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If I had you for my own, would you love me? Would you need me now? Would I want you for my own?

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Well, one time or two, I don't know, I'll just be taking

my Sunday shoes. 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

0: Радіо Чіпльдук. 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
1: Coming to you live, one time from the underground. 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With Dodge and OJ.

There will be footage of Ground Zero 9/11 played in reverse as the towers rebuild themselves to remind us of what we're capable of. Because the revolution will be televised.

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1: Вуди Аллен на радио «Чипальдук».
2: I know that you're afraid of death a lot.
3: Mm-hmm.
2: I can say you
3: do probably, right?
2: 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I've got a lot of members. Mm-hmm. What death means to you?
3: What it means to me is extinction. It means eternal extinction, which is not a comforting thought, you know, especially if you just bought a house.
1: Вуди Аллен на радио «Чипальдук».

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0: emotion, don't fight the feeling. On the congas, Big Brother Cyril Leslie Fabio III, Aquarius, solemnly mine.
1: Solemnly mine, universal man, thinking, feeling, loving, teaching and learning, rapping with the gods, while soul claps hands in a communion, solely mine.
0: On drums, Brother Larry Vann.

And also special effects, Thomas Fabio, Aquarius. Sister Sarah Webster Fabio, poet, Capricorn Aquarius.

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1: Now, what is hip?

I like writing postcards. She likes to SMS. 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But those days that we spent down by the seaside, they're ones I'll never forget.

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1: You're quite precocious.
2: I know which button should be pressed.
1: Let's go out driving.
2: I'll wait until you've passed your test.
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1: Just the art of driving.
0: It's just the art of driving.
1: The art of driving.
0: The art of driving.
1: It's called.

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I got to get rid of some of the things I thought I never could get rid of. I got to get rid of some of the things I thought I never could get rid of. I got to get rid of some of the things I thought I never could get rid of.

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They built a ship each winter time for launch to sea before the storm. They don't just go from A to B, they go around and come around. Out there's always a construction site, a Starbucks, and yet another Guggenheim.

0: laptop and a box of tangerines. 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Mature, mild-mannered catastrophes, they gift each other a thousand names and take them off again, like excessive jewelry. So Yumi knows what Miu wants, Miu knows what Yumi wants, and it's grand. They defend each other against the past. If the future isn't bright, at least it's colorful. 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They fail, fail and try again. 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They have proven quite effectively that bumblebees indeed can fly. Against the fields of authority,
1: Радио Чипальдук. 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

0: Everybody smile, please.
1: Boom, boom, it's the freak of the week from side to side, come on. 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

womb. 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On a trail of trial and tribulation, on a few occasions, I must admit I bust my ass.

0: Радио Чипльдук. 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Авторитетное.
1: This is the second side of our record. Did you remember to turn the page?